0: one receiver that's Whitehead to the near side, two to the right. Man goes in motion across the formation. Hand off to Coleman, stutter steps, and that goes into the line there. Gets across the 20, has a first down about the 19.
1: Taken down there. Hunter Crawford got up off the pile, and Jeremiah Cummings. He's had a pretty decent start to high school.
0: Really has. He's only a freshman. He's had some good games so far. First down, Holiday 19 for the Bearcats. He looks to the sideline. Now Cruz Coleman looks to the sideline, gets the signal. Play clock down to 3, 2, 1. They snap it right into the get-off. I think they did. Coleman has it and cuts into the inside. Follows the block down to the 15-yard line, maybe the 14.
1: And again, Paxton Pepps had him around the feet.
0: Trying to bring him down.
1: Well, Paxton Pepps leads the defense in tackles. He got 51 tackles.
0: Yes, he does. Very active from that linebacker position.
1: Through 5 games.
0: Yeah, that's pretty good. Picked up 5, 2nd and 5 at the Holiday 14. And goes in motion, right to left. Hand off to Coleman behind his left tackle, and he gets down to about the 12-yard line. Going to bring it 3rd and short.
1: And again, Paxton Pepps come in, taking him down.
0: Again, number 24 is active for Holiday.
1: He really is.
0: Just a junior, 5'9", 155, but he makes the most of it. Ball to 12-yard line, so we'll bring up the 3rd down and about 3. You have to get to the 9. You figure this is 4-down territory right here. They don't make it here.
1: Yeah, I'm sure it would be.
0: 2 receivers line, right, 1 left. Teague shotgun formation. Man goes in motion. Hand off to Coleman. Hit the backfield. He keeps on his feet, but... Man, let's see.
1: He lost the fumble and was picked up by... somebody.
0: I didn't see what had happened there, so he dropped, he lost it, and they picked up, went down to the 8.
1: Yeah, number 8.
0: It's a 1st down.
1: Coulter Powell picked the ball up and picked up the yardage for that 1st down.
0: They hit him in the backfield, got back to the line of scrimmage, and I guess that's where he fumbled. Powell took it for a 1st down down to the 8, 1st and goal. 7:50 clock running, 1st quarter, no score. Henrietta in the red zone, though. 3 men to the right, receivers pitch back, and he is hitting the backfield. Good play by the Holiday defense. That was number 15, Dayson Glasgow.
1: Did you believe it was number 24?
0: Paxton Pepps again. Wow. He's having quite the quarter here.
1: You don't have to see his number tonight if you see his back. That plaque jacket he's got on is pink. Right across his back there.
0: Losses all the way back inside the 15-yard line. 2nd and goal from the 14. Paxton Pepps just shot the gap that time. Back to pass Teague for the first pass of the night for him. He catches at the 10 and brought down there at the 9. Good play by Braden Hamill. And that was Glasgow again on the reception.
1: Yeah, Hamill done a good job of getting over there and not letting him have any yardage.
0: Picked up 5, so it's 3rd and goal to 9. Glasgow's only a sophomore. So here we go, 3rd and goal at the 9-yard line. Holiday, looks like they're bringing pressure. Looks like Pepps is blitzing. They stop and change the play call. Leg lock at 5. And off to Coleman, gets down to the 6, and that's about all. It's going to be 4th and goal. His leg's taken out from underneath in time.
1: Yeah, Crew Harrison was in on that tackle.
0: You can tell they are king on number 2 tonight.
1: They are.
0: And rightly so.
1: I believe they're going to have a field goal with him.
0: I think they are, too. From the 8-yard line, it'll be a 25-yarder. See where they put it down. Play clock is at 8. They better hurry. 6-5. They just now get in formation. 3-2. They may have to take a timeout here. 1. And the clock runs down. And Kyle Atwood, he's looking for a flag to throw.
2: Yeah, because the referee wasn't going to.
0: They didn't see it. And Kyle Atwood was running out on the field, and the play clocks run down. Now they're saying that they had reset the play clock. Yep. Wow. The coach is not happy about that.
2: Yeah, I can see why.
0: Me too. Ball is spotted at the 15-yard line for the kick, for the field goal. Lopez kicks it. It's up, and it is. It's good. 5:19 left, first quarter. Henrietta 3, Holiday nothing.
2: Boxers on tonight's game. 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
0: Well, that was a win for the Holiday defense.
2: It really was.
0: After the turnover headed at their Holiday 31-yard line and hold them to a field goal, it certainly is a win. 3-0. Bearcats get the early lead. Once again, Lopez to kick off. Sun is setting. Pretty out to the west.
2: Yeah.
0: Approaches the ball. Here's the kick. Taken at the 12-yard line. Creed Brown, the 15 to 20. Tries to get outside to the near sideline. 25-30, slip to tackle, 35-40, cuts back inside, 45, weaves his way, and here comes the flag.
2: Yeah, here comes the flag, and it was a good block.
0: Yes, it was. It was a good run back, too.
2: Yeah.
0: Looked like he was hemmed in around the 20, and he just got loose.
2: They're going to call it a blind side, I'm afraid, but
0: they are too.
2: It looked to me like he was coming at him from the front.
0: They're marking him down at the 47-yard line, so it'll be marked off from there. Now they're discussing it. Yep, it's blindside block.
2: That's the one I disagree with.
0: Yeah. So on both kickoffs so far, Holiday had pretty good returns, but brought back because of a penalty. Start at their own 25. It's kind of the story of the first five games as well. Penalties really hurt them.
2: Yeah, they did. Penalties and turnovers.
0: Yes. So first down from their own 25-yard line, their second possession of the game through an interception on the first one. Hand off. Looks like Hamill, and he tries to get to the outside, gets a yard. It's all good play by number 5, I believe.
3: Jones is a quarterback.
0: Reese Byerly. Oh, it is. Yes, it is. Landon Jones now in for the first time in a number of games. Quarterback for Holiday. Yeah, changes the play call. Looks to the sideline. 18 on the play clock. Creed Brown with the first possession, and now Landon Jones is in. Junior quarterback for the second possession. He keeps it to the left side, follows Hamill's block. Gets to the 30-yard line across the 30. Good gain after about the 32. Just a quarterback keeper that time behind the running back.
2: It was Cruz Coleman that took him down.
0: Third down and 3 at their own 32-yard line. 4:08 left, clock running first quarter. 3-0 Henrietta. Holiday trying to pick up their first down of the game. 3 receivers right, 1 left. Jones takes the snap, hands off to Hamill, and he fights forward. He's got the first down. Didn't at first, but he kept piling forward and got up to the 37-yard line.
2: He was driving. There were about 3 Bearcats on him. Scott Bryant was one of them.
0: Just power that time from Hamill. Picked up five. First down, their own 37.
2: Scott, middle linebacker.
0: Landon Jones hands off to Hamill again. Fights forward. A good gain again right up the middle of the 46. Picked up nine.
2: Taken down by Reese Byerly.
0: Oh, they get into the line quickly now, looking to the sideline, getting the play call. They're going fast. Second and one, handoff Hamill, first down, midfield, still fighting forward about the 49. They're running it right over that left side.
2: As long as you can pick up yardage like that.
0: Yes.
2: Just keep on doing it until they stop it.
0: Absolutely. Hamill, the senior running back, 6'1", 205. He's back healthy again now. From the Henrietta 49-yard line, first down Holiday. Landon Jones running to the near side now, pulls up to pass, stops and keeps it, and now he rolls around and throws it away at the last minute. That maybe got it across the
2: line. Yes,
0: straight. He did. So it'll be incomplete.
2: He didn't know why he was throwing it.
0: No.
2: He got it, did get it out of bounds. So
0: keeper to the near side, then he pulled up to pass. Nobody was open and almost thrown for a loss, and then just tossed it one of his teammates on the sideline.
2: And he caught it.
0: He did. Kind of like Josh Allen last week, throwing, not looking behind him and just throwing it. Second down and 10 for the Henrietta 49. And off to Hamlin, hit the backfield. Breaks the tackle, still going, 45-30. 35-20, 25-20, down to the 15-yard line. Good run by Braden Hamill. They're marking him out at the 9.
2: Pushed out of bounds by number 2, Cruz Coleman.
0: 40-yard gain from the 49 to the 9. He was hit at the line of scrimmage, shook the tackle, and took off down the left sideline. First and goal, Holiday. Quarterback keeper Jones stutter steps, the tackle breaks, 1 to the 5, to the 4, the 3, 2, 1, touchdown, Holiday.
2: You know, Greg, that possession there looked more like the Eagles of old.
0: Oh, it really did. Running and, actually, I guess all running plays.
2: Yes. Had that one pass, you know, that he threw out of bounds.
0: Yeah, that was about it. Extra point. Owen Davis coming on. Crew Harrison at holding. Here's the snap. It's a little high. Gets it down. Kick is up.
2: It's good.
0: It is good. 2:29 left. First quarter. Holiday 7. Henrietta 3.
2: And that's on our Texas Best 8 Travel Center scoreboard. 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
0: That time on the touchdown run, Jones, quarterback keeper to the left side, and it was just one-on-one. He and Reese Byerly, and he stutter-stepped a little bit, went to the left, and right by Byerly for the touchdown. Davis kicking off now, Meyer left to right. Kicks it along the ground. Scoots all the way down inside the 10 to the 8-yard line. Picked up across the 20, 25, and brought down about the 27-yard line. Looks like they were trying to keep that away from number 3, Pate Cody.
2: He was brought down by William Sharp and Axton Morgan.
0: So Henrietta now their second possession of the game. Got a field goal on the first one. Holiday scored a touchdown on their second possession.
2: And Holiday has the lead.
0: They do.
2: We hadn't said that many times.
0: No, we have not said it many times at all this year. But they do. They look better also now the district started. Left side hash mark from the 28-yard line. Handoff Cruz Coleman waits on a block, gets across the 30, and brought down there, picked up about four. Mark at the 34-yard line. It's going to be about a 5-yard gain.
2: They have Cruz Harrison made the initial hit on that.
0: Coleman averaging 172 yards rushing a game so far on the season. Second down 5 from their own 33-yard line. Tucker Teague hands off and hit the backfield. Not much there. Gets across the 35 to about the 37. Going to be third and short.
2: That was number 4.
0: Pearson Ezimako, sophomore running back. So third down and about 2. They're at the 37. They need to get to the 39, just outside the 38, really.
2: Cruz Coleman time.
0: Probably so. He takes the handoff, hitting the backfield. He's not going to get it. He has stood up. Boy, they have number 2 in their sights tonight.
2: They did. That was number 58. Stood him up. Kobe Joe Davis.
0: No gain, and they're going to bring the punt team on 4th and 1.5 yards. I don't think the analytics would say punt here, but Henrietta's going to punt. Looks like Brighton Robertson back to punt. Holiday, they're playing it safe there. They're kind of make sure it's not a fake. Here's the snap. He does kick it away. It's short and doesn't go very far at all. Holiday's going to have it inside Henrietta territory. Wow, that's going to be about a 10-yard punt or so.
2: Yeah, that's about all it was.
0: About it.
2: It went off the side of his foot.
0: Looked like my tee shot.
2: I thought that was a shot when he was putting.
0: Well, I thought the putts looked like that, too. So first down, Holiday at the Henrietta 49, 26 seconds left, first quarter. They lead the Bearcats 7-3. Been a good quarter for the Eagles. They've held Henrietta twice on defense. Looks like Landon Jones back in as quarterback again. Looks like offsides Henrietta, flags do fly, handoff crew. Harrison this time gets across the right at the 45, so they'll take the penalty.
2: Yeah. That'll be a 5-yard gain instead of 4.
0: Yes.
2: And they'll still have first down.
0: Yes, they will. So first and 5 from the Henrietta 44. Yeah, Bearcats just jumped that side on the left end. Marking it off. They don't have to run another play this quarter. Let's see if they do. 21.6 seconds left in the quarter. Clock is running.
2: Yeah, they won't score again.
0: Yes, they probably do. 15 seconds to the line. First down 5 from the Henrietta, 44-yard line. Quick pass out to the near side, and he catches it, but he's hit immediately by Gonzenbach. And that was Nathan Connor on the reception. Losses back to the 47-yard line, so lost about 4.
2: Yeah, Gonzenbach that time read that play from the snap, I believe.
0: That's the end of the first quarter. It's Holiday 7, Henrietta 3.
2: And again, our sponsors on tonight's game are Duncan Insurance, Wimsco, Pearsall, and Clayco Depot, Gonzenbach Oil and Gas, Fair Feed and Grain, Legend Bank, and our school board sponsor is Texas Best State Travel Center there in Henrietta. Also, Bill's Fish House, we want to thank them. That sounds good tonight.
0: Well, it does, doesn't it?
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0: Byerly again on the tackle.
1: And Harrison, Crute Harrison, couldn't get a loose there.
0: No, they got penetration that time. And
1: yes.
0: Took the handoff, and there were some Bearcats immediately. So third down, 6. Let's see what the Eagles do. Ball's in the middle of the field. At the Bearcat 45-yard line, Landon Jones back to pass. Pump fakes, now rolls to the right side, looks, throws it, and it is caught. First down, Holiday at the 44-yard line. Flag in the middle of the field, the 43.
1: Hey, that's going to come back. And Hudson Ray made the catch.
0: Holiday is walking backwards, so the gate's a first down.
1: Could have been an ineligible man down the field.
0: You're exactly right. I've never known you to be wrong, though, really.
1: No, I haven't been.
0: Yeah. The first I've heard of Zach Tonight over there.
1: Yeah, Zach's close up in, didn't he? he's heard about it.
0: Yeah, yeah.
1: I don't know if he's heard that or if he was saying that he has been wrong.
0: Oh, I see. Timeout on the field, 11:18 to go until halftime, 7-0. Holiday leads Henrietta.
1: 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And with 11:18 left here in the first half, the Eagles lead the Bearcats 7-3.
0: That's Holiday's first time out of the first half. It'll be third down and 11 from right at midfield for the Eagles. All setting on the H logo in Holiday. Third and 11. Let's see if Henrietta brings pressure. Looks like they might. They do. Back to pass. Landon Jones throws over the middle. Have one-on-one coverage. Has a man out there, and it is caught inside the 10-yard line.
1: Wow.
0: Number 12, Preston Fanley on the reception.
1: Wow. Defending on the play was 21.
0: Case Timberlake, looks like.
1: Yep, that's who it was.
0: One-on-one coverage since they brought the blitz, and good play by Fanner.
1: And I thought Timberlake had his hand in there.
0: I did, too.
1: I mean, I didn't know if it was going to be complete or not.
0: I didn't either. Good pass under pressure by
1: yes.
0: 17, Landon Jones. First down, goal for Holiday. And goes in motion. Quarterback keeper to the left side. Gets a block on the edge. The 5, the 4, touchdown. Landon Jones is second of the night.
1: And that didn't take him too long.
0: No, it didn't. 9-yard touchdown run and an 8-yard touchdown run by Jones. Owen Davis on for the extra point. Holiday is surprising the Bearcats early. Snap is down. The kick by number 29. Davis is up. It looks good. It is. 10:46 to go until halftime. 14-3. Holiday over Henrietta.
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1: Here's the kickoff. Davis approaches the ball. It's low and taken. Slips at the 10-yard on the 15 to 20. Azamako 25, 30, close to the 30. Driven back right there. Number zero, Asher Hutchins.
0: Along with number three, Nathan Connor.
1: Holiday couldn't have written a script any better to start this game.
0: No, they couldn't.
1: Two stops on defense and two straight touchdowns on offense. And the much maligned Holiday defense throughout the first five games of the season has come up big so far.
0: Yes.
1: They've keyed on Cruz Coleman for sure. Now let's see if the Bearcats can get something going from their own 28-yard line. Two backs on either side of Tucker Teague, and now whistles blow. Ooh, timeout Holiday. It's their second of the half. 10:39 left until halftime. 14-3 Eagles.
0: Didn't have a 10-man out there on the field.
1: That's a problem.
0: Yeah.
1: Yeah. Trying to tackle Cruz Coleman, and you only got 10.
0: Yeah. I'm not going to say who that 11th man was.
1: No. He'll hear about it, though.
0: Yeah, he will. I'm sure he's already heard about it.
1: He has. Well, district should be interesting. Royce Jacksboro looks to be the favorite in the district. You never know. But they
0: no, you really
1: favorite.
0: Don't.
1: Merkel's 3-2, Henrietta's 3-2, and everybody else is 0-5.
0: Yep.
1: We have Merkel and Henrietta next week in Henrietta.
0: Yes, sir. We'll see how that one goes.
1: Yes, we will. See how the rest of this one goes as well. 1st and 10. Henrietta from their own 28 now back to play. Same formation, two backs on either side of the quarterback, Teague. Two receivers right, one left. Quarterback keeper, 40, 45, 50. He's in the open, 45, 40, 35, 30. He's going to go, the 20, the 10, and knocked out at the pylon, touchdown.
0: No.
1: Knock him up.
0: Yeah.
1: Mark him out at the 1. Wow.
0: Who was Braden Hamill?
1: Sure was. Hamill chased him down. 71-yard run and knocked out at the 1. Yeah, there's your track star, Hamill.
0: Yeah, it is.
1: 1st and goal at the 1. It's Cruz Coleman time. Hand off to Coleman. Hit the goal line. Did he get in? It's going to be close. Nope, there are no signal. 2nd half.
0: No.
1: We might see Coleman 4 straight times here.
0: Yeah. It wouldn't surprise me none.
1: Ball just short of the goal line, inside the 1. Can't get much closer without getting a touchdown.
0: He sent 4 in.
1: 2nd and goal. Spread receivers from one side to the other.
0: Coleman.
1: Quarterback, keeper, Coleman, or rather Wildcat. He's in for the touchdown. And Henrietta has cut into the lead. Yeah, that was the Wildcat formation that time.
0: Yeah. And he lowered his shoulder and just drove across the goal line.
1: He's hard to stop for 4 plays in a row from the 1.
0: Oh, yeah.
1: So here's the extra point for Lopez. Jonathan Dock holding. Snap is low. Gets it down, though. Kick is up. Looks good. And it is. 9:47 left until halftime. Holiday 14, Henrietta 10.
0: And that's on our Texas Best State Travel Center scoreboard. 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
1: On that touchdown run, Tucker Teague faked it to Cruz Coleman to the left, and it looked like the student body went that way with him. Teague kept it for 71 yards down to the one.
0: That's a good play by the Bearcats.
1: Yes, it was. So 14-10, 9:47 to go in the second quarter. Lopez kicking off from our left to right. Approaches the ball. Here's the kick. It's a short kick. Taken at the 20-yard line. Fumble bounces right back to him, though. 35-yard line for 36.
0: That was Crew Harrison.
1: Crew Harrison on the return. Good field position, though. No flags.
0: And that's the first time on the kicker.
1: Yes, it is.
0: Ran the flag, I think.
1: That's true on the Eagles.
0: The return, yeah.
1: Yeah, this is looking more like the Eagles of old tonight. Not like the first five games. Of course, Landon Jones back from injury tonight. He did not play the first series Creed Brown did, but he's played all of them since.
0: Yeah, I think Hamill's back 100%.
1: Yes.
0: He missed the game. And Crawford missed the game. And he's back.
1: First down from their own 36-yard line, Holiday. Jones hands off to Hamill. Good running room across the 40, 45. First down near midfield. Hamill has that explosiveness again. He kind of was lacking with that injury.
0: Griffin Melton is in on that tackle.
1: 13-yard carry from the 46 to the 36 up to the 49. First down, Holiday, their own 49-yard line. Landon Jones hands off again to Hamill, gets to midfield, and he is stopped, driven back after a yard gain. There's something going on down to the 39-yard line out there.
0: Yeah.
1: Looks like Hudson Dre and Garrett Smurl were into it over there.
0: They didn't draw a flag.
1: Nope, it didn't. No gain. Second down and 10 from their own 49. Dre checks out. Coming to the sideline. Second and 10, Holiday. Same formation they've run a lot tonight. Back to pass. Quick pass caught. Fandler has it inside the 45. Brought down about the 44. Bring up third to about three.
0: And Gavin Whitehead was the defender on the play and wrapped him up and took him down.
1: Fandler's second reception of the night. Third and short from the 44-yard line of Henrietta. Clock running 8 minutes to go until halftime. Landon Jones, quick pass left side, caught. First down at the 40. Again, Fandler. Well, now they're marking about the 41. I still think he got it. Yep, he did.
0: Well, I thought that was a little closer to the 40. But we're not down there.
1: No, we're not.
0: And offered us a yellow flag.
1: No, not yet. You see the experience of Landon Jones tonight. First down, back to pass. Has time, looking downfield, throws a long pass. Fanner out there, just out of his reach. He was open. Had a step on the defensive back.
0: Yeah, and the pass was thrown about a step too far.
1: Yes, it was. Not much, just a little.
0: No, I mean, it was close.
1: Second and 10. Yeah, Jones looks healthy again. He really does.
0: He didn't have a he had a rough time down at Munster.
1: Yes. We were there for that one.
0: Ooh, that hurt us.
1: Yes, it did. Goes in motion. Handoff hit in the backfield. Hamill doesn't get anywhere. It's going to bring up third and 10. Good play that time. That was Ezemako. from his safety position, the tackle.
0: Third and 10 now, so here we go.
1: Yes, it is. From the 41-yard line of Henrietta, third and 10, Holiday. Landon Jones back to pass. Has good protection against steps in the pocket. Now he rolls out to the near side. Has a man wide open. That's Hamels. Cut it to 25 to 20. Cuts inside the 15, outside 10, and he's thrown out of bounds about the 7. Good play by Jones and Hamel both.
0: Yeah, Jones was, I didn't think he was going to get the ball off. And then Hamel released and just got out there where there was nobody around him.
1: Not certain he was intended to be in that pattern, but this kind of jailbreak ran forward and said, hey, look at me, I'm alone out here.
0: Yeah.
1: From the 41 down to the 9, 32-yard gain. First and goal, Holiday. Crew Harrison now in at running back. He gets the ball right up the middle, inside the 5 to about the 4. Second and goal.
0: That is right up the middle of the line.
1: Second down and goal from the just inside the 5. Crew Harrison stays in at running back. He's to the left of Jones. Quarterback keeper Jones to the left side follows his block into the end zone. Touchdown. Crew Harrison threw a good block, and Jones scored his third touchdown of the night.
0: Yeah, he's glad to be back, I believe.
1: I think he is. Holiday's glad to have him back.
0: Yes, they are.
1: Holiday's had the ball 4 times through an interception on the first series and scored 3 straight times on 3 straight possessions. Davis on for the extra point. A high snap. Gets it down, though. Here's the kick. And it is good. 6:06 to go until halftime. Holiday 21, Henrietta 10.
0: That is on our Texas Best 8 Travel Center scoreboard. 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
1: Holiday leads 21-10 here. Davis approaches the ball. Here's the kick. It's a high kick as Amako takes it to the 16-yard line, the 20, 25, and gets out to about the 30. Just across the 30. Nope, right at the 30. Bearcats took a 3-0 lead in the first quarter. Then 3 touchdown runs by Landon Jones from 9 yards out, 8 yards out, 5 yards out. They now lead 21-10.
0: Hey, that 5 weeks off, it rested his leg.
1: It sure did. He looks refreshed tonight.
0: Yes, he does.
1: And the defense is certainly keyed in on number 2, Cruz Coleman. 2 backs on either side of Teague. He ran it 71 yards last possession. Hands off this time to Coleman, looking to get outside. Cuts back inside, 35-40. Carries a tackler for a first down after the 42-yard line. Picked up 11.
0: That's a good run by Cruz. That was the first long run he's had tonight.
1: I think so, too. First time he's gotten loose, really.
0: Yes.
1: 42-yard line, first and 10, Bearcats. You can hold him down for so long. Teague Hands off in, coming to the near side, trying to get outside, nothing doing there. Gets about a yard or two at the most. That's Coleman again. Oh, they defense strung it out, and that was number 84 on the tackle that time. 64, Austin Brewer.
0: Yes. And 72 was out there. He got up off the ground. He slowed him up a little bit back there.
1: Yeah, Lawson Risinger. Picked up two, second down at the 44-yard line and eight for the Bearcats. They've gone exclusively now to the two-back look. They're running out of it better than they did the single-back look. Back to pass Teague, pump fakes to the left. Now he throws down the sideline. It is incomplete. Intended for number three, Pate Cody.
0: And defending back there with on Cody is Landon Jones. He's out there.
1: He's doing everything now. He's rested.
0: Did I see that right?
1: I think it was Landon
0: Jones. Yeah, that's him.
1: Yes.
0: He's out there.
1: On defense, playing that safety position. Third down and long for Henrietta. Third and eight from their 44. Got to get to the Holiday 48 for a first down. Back to pass Teague, looks to the left, throws back to the right, caught. Glasgow 45, 50, 45, has the first down in the Holiday territory. That was a well-designed play.
0: It was. Motion going left, go back to the right. Had some blockers out there.
1: First down Bearcats at the Holiday 45. 4:33 to go until halftime. Clock running 21:10. Holiday leads Henrietta. Ball on the near side hash mark. Teague hands off to Glasgow again. Good running room, 35-30, and another first down inside the Holiday 30-yard line, about the 29.
0: Yeah, they look like Henrietta is going to different backs now. They know probably that Holiday is keying on Coleman.
1: 16-yard run by Glasgow. First down at the Holiday 29-yard line. Teague, quarterback keeper, hit and doesn't get much, a couple of yards. Holiday wasn't fooled that time.
0: No, somebody reached out and touched him.
1: Gain is down to the 27, so picked up about two. Second down and eight, just inside the 27-yard line. Holiday. Same formation that they've run most of this last two possessions. Back to pass Teague, rolling to his left side, has a man out there, caught at the 21st down inside the Holiday 18-yard line. I think that was Coulter Powell on the reception.
0: All right, Preston Fandler and Trent Palmer maybe taking him out over there.
1: Good pass.
0: Saving numbers.
1: Good pass, good catch. They're saying, yes, it's a first down now. They late to move the chains, but it is a first down. At the Holiday 13-yard line. I'm sorry, the 18-yard line. 3 minutes to go until half, clock running. Cruz Coleman, and not much there. He gets a couple of yards. Holiday watching for him again.
0: Yeah. Hunter Crawford was in there and put the finishing touches on him.
1: Maybe a yard.
0: I believe Braden Hayden slowed him up. Crawford come in and finish them.
1: Second down and nine from the 17-yard line. Teague back to pass, rolling to the right side, looking and firing, and it is caught at the 10. I believe he got it. Yes, he did. Hey, Cody. Just inside the 10. It's going to be short of the first down, though.
0: That was a nice passing catch.
1: Yes, it was.
0: Move ends.
1: Third and about a yard, and that'll take us probably to the 2-minute timeout. It does. 2 minutes to go until halftime. Henrietta's on the move. They trail Holiday 21-10.
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1: This has been a fast half. It's not even an hour, almost halftime.
0: Yeah.
1: Let's see. I thought it would be Wildcat formation with Cruz Coleman. It is third and a yard and a half, at just inside the 10. It's a keeper. Coleman has the first down. It's going to be first and goal. He's down to the 7. Thought they might run that.
0: Also, we want to thank Bill's Fish House. They've been in business since 1962, serving the best fish in the area, and I agree with that 100%.
1: Well, I do too. I can taste it now, that thin,
0: yeah, fish.
1: Making me hungry. First and goal, Bearcats, 7-yard line of Holiday. Clock running, 1:40 to go until halftime. Teague hands off to Coleman inside the 5 to the goal line. He's in. Touchdown. Cruz Coleman from 7 yards out. Second touchdown of the night.
0: I also want to thank Duncan Insurance. Call them at 538-4114. Speak with Susan Willis or Lloyd Duncan in Henrietta. And they also have an office in Graham.
1: So Coleman has touchdown runs of 1 yard and 7 yards. Here's Lopez on for the extra point. Gossenbach holding. Snap. Oh, the kick. Looks good. 1:34 to go until halftime. Holiday 21, Henrietta 17.
0: I want to thank Wimsgo. You can call it 940-524-3363. That's David, Ken, and Wellens and Tom. They sell and service electric motors to 500 horsepower. Also, we want to thank Pearsales and Clayco Depot. Out there at Clayco Depot, they have ladies' clothes, shoes, and accessories. For the kiddos, they have Melissa and Doug toys and also Mud Pie toys. For the fishermen, if you use lures, anything like that, you need to go by there. If you don't do nothing and just look, you need to go by there and check out the stock that they have there. Jeff makes a lot of these right there in the back of that business.
1: 1:34 to go until halftime. Holiday has one timeout left. Let's see how aggressive they get. I want to turn the ball over. Henrietta will get the ball coming out of the second half. This is a good game.
0: It really is.
1: Didn't really know what to expect with a week off from both of them, but Holiday has gotten healthy and looks a lot sharper. Lopez approaches the ball. He kicks it on the ground, just squibs it, and it's taken. At the 43, that's going to help Holiday out.
0: Yeah, it is.
1: William Sharp grabbed it and just took a knee, but they'll have good field position with 1:33 to go. I don't think that's exactly what Henry had in mind, but.
0: No, I don't think so either.
1: Good field position. Not much wind, so, Davis, you'd think they need to get to probably about the 20-yard line or closer to have a shot, a field goal. So So first and 10, Holiday, their own 43-yard line after the short kick. Three receivers to the right, one to the near side. One running back flanked to the left of Jones. That's Paxton Pepps. He gets the handoff, hit in the backfield, and slung forward for back to the line of scrimmage. That's all. Clock running 1:20. Quickly to the line. Looking to the sideline for a play call. Play call. Second down 10 from their 43. Jones back to pass. Rolls to the right side. Looking downfield. Throws and incomplete. Let's see if there's a flag. Yep, there it comes in. Looks like he held him up there. Gonzenbach held the receiver. Couldn't quite get to the ball. I assume that's the call.
0: That's what I would think. I think he's signaling pass interference.
1: Yes, the ball was in the air, I believe.
0: Yeah.
1: He just impeded his progress. Yep, it's pass interference against Gonzenbach of Henrietta. Fifteen-yard mark off puts Holiday into Henrietta territory. Down at the 42 of the Bearcats. 1:03 left till halftime. Still got that one timeout.
0: Yeah, on that first running play. Timeout call.
1: Taking it's probably Henrietta.
0: I was surprised they didn't take it when they stopped them on that running play.
1: Yeah, me too. 1:03 left till halftime. Holiday leads 21-17.
0: I want to thank Texas Meteorology Center. 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
1: Well, we're about ready to start action. Holiday walks back out to the field. It'll be first and 10 from the Henrietta 42. Scored on three straight possessions after throwing an interception the first possession. Looks like we're just about ready to get it going again.
0: Yeah, that was a long time out, seemed like.
1: It really was. Here we go, Landon Jones. Hands off to Braden. Nope, quarterback keeper. Gets to the outside, the 40, 35, out of bounds at the 31. He does a good job one-on-one. He's hard to bring down, just one tackler.
0: He really is, and he got out of bounds.
1: Yes. First down, 10-yard gain. Actually, 11-yard gain.
0: We also want to thank Island League Air Conditioning and Heating. 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
1: Mark him at 32, 10-yard gain, 57 seconds left until halftime. Back to pass. Baylor has it at the 26-yard line, brought down immediately, picked up about six. Clock running. Quickly sets it down.
0: Yeah, he's having trouble getting the ball out there.
1: He did. Actually, marking the 28, 5-yard gain, back to pass, quick pass out to Fandler. Wasn't looking this time, incomplete.
0: No.
1: He was on the go route.
0: Yeah, he was. That's what he was doing. He was going.
1: Looks like quarterback Jones is expecting just a quick out again.
0: Yes.
1: 33.3 left till halftime. Third down is about six.
0: And they still have their one timeout.
1: Yes, they do. Here we go. Third down six, Bama left side hash mark of the Bearcats. Jones back to pass, has all the time in the world, throws a long pass over the middle, and it is incomplete. Intended for Fandler, and Whitehead that time was just playing the deep safety and closer to the ball than Fandler was. Fourth down and now a timeout taken again by Holiday, their last of the half.
0: I couldn't read this in the dark, evidently. The number for G1 Plumbing is 940-757-6074.
1: Kind of hard to read in the dark here.
0: Yeah, it is. Yeah. Also want to thank Gail Weldon. 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That's Stephen Gill. He is a Holiday class of 06 graduate.
1: Well, they call timeout. They'll go for it here. Fourth and six at the Henrietta 28-yard line with 27.6 seconds left till halftime. Henrietta trying to hold them and keep the score at 21-17. They would like to add to the score. Two receivers right, two left. Braden Hamill to the left of Landon Jones. Here's the snap, back to pass. Looking, still looking. Now he rolls his left, and he is going to be, the ball is on the ground, picked up by Henrietta, the 40, and knocked out of bounds at the 37-yard line with 17 seconds. That's not what the Eagles needed. Exactly what the Bearcats did. That was number 77 that time. Fletcher Moore that picked it up and ran a few more yards with it.
0: That wasn't what Holiday wanted to do, but that's what Henrietta wanted to do.
1: Absolutely. He was sacked all the way back near midfield as he was going down to the ground. He lost the ball. It came loose, and Moore picked it up. So now Henrietta has two timeouts left with 17 seconds, and they're on the Holiday 38-yard line. Eagles' second turnover of the first half. First turnover, the Bearcats got 3 points out of it. So two backs on either side, Glasgow to the right and Coleman to the left, and Tucker Teague. Officials are holding up play, looking at the band in the end zone, telling them to clear out, give them some room. I don't think the band thought the ball was coming back this direction.
0: Yeah, I don't think they did either.
1: Looks like the official's leading the band down there.
0: Yeah, he's trying to direct the band. They're not listening to him, I don't believe.
1: I don't think so either. All right, now we're ready. Play clock starts. Here we go from the Holiday 38. Teague, play action, looks downfield, throws a long pass, and the man's out there. And he bobbled it, but he caught it. Touchdown, Henrietta. Bobbled, the ball went up in the air, and he still caught it. Was that number 12?
0: I don't know, but there's a flag on the far side now. It was after the play.
1: After the play. Y'all get a number on the... Might have been Glasgow at 15. Looked like double digits. It's hard to see on the far side. Yard touchdown pass, we know that. 10 seconds to go until half. It's a quiet hit. He's their leading receiver. 17, Gavin Whitehead. Yeah, I think it's Whitehead. His first touchdown pass of the evening. That's what the flag is. It is a touchdown, and then the call. Personal foul, unsportsmanlike against the Bearcats. So 38-yard touchdown pass from Teague to Gavin Whitehead. Leading receiver on the season for the Bearcats. Hauls in another one. Extra point's going to be longer now, though. They're going to put it down to 25 after the penalty.
0: Hellmaker. One point conversion, a little tougher.
1: Yeah, it could cost the Bearcats an extra point here. This is a little degree of difficulty. And now the timeout taken by Henrietta with 10 seconds to go.
0: I want to thank First Baptist Church Holiday. 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Each Wednesday, Kids Rock for four-year-olds through the fifth grade meet from 6 to 7 p.m., and Rock for grades 6 through 12 meet from 6 to 7:30 along with men's and women's Bible study. 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
1: Henrietta went 38 yards after the turnover for the touchdown. And now it doesn't look like they're even going to try to kick the extra point. They're just going to go for two, ball sitting at the 18-yard line. Yeah, the offense is back on the field rather than having Lopez out there. After the unsportsmanlike, it would have been a 35-yard attempt for the extra point. So here we go. They're going for two from the 18. And goes in motion. It's Eli Morris. Play action to Coleman, throws to the right side, and it is incomplete, knocked away. The two-point conversion is no good. That was a good play by, was that, 21?
0: 21 or 11.
1: He hadn't turned around yet.
0: Maybe it was Parker Stapleton.
1: Yes, it was Parker Stapleton. He did a good job of breaking that pass up.
0: Yeah, he went way up to break it up.
1: Yes, he did. 10 seconds left in half. It's now 23-21. Henrietta leads.
2: Everybody said this was going by really quickly.
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1: Yeah, Royce, I just had the kiss of death. I said it was going really fast. And then 25 minutes to play it to the last 2 minutes of the half.
0: And you've been hearing it from the left over here, too.
1: I know, yeah.
2: Right when you said it, I said
1: I jinxed it, yeah. So let's see what Lopez does. Probably just scribs it along the ground. It didn't work last time too well. But
0: no, it didn't.
1: I don't see them kicking deep to anybody. 10 seconds left. Holiday pretty much has controlled the first half, but those two turnovers allowed Henrietta to score 10 points off of them.
0: Yes.
1: Lopez gets the signal from the referee, approaches the ball, and he just kicks a pooch kick short. Taken at the 30-yard line, 35, and brought down 37-yard line with 5.4 seconds left till half.
0: No. All Charlotte, they'll try a running play.
1: Yeah, from their own 37.
0: You would think they would anyway.
1: You would think so. Don't want to turn it over again. You've already done it twice.
0: Yes.
1: Henriette, of course, will get the ball to start the second half with the lead. All right, wait, let's try now. The offense comes onto the field. Let's see what they do. They don't have any timeouts left. Three receivers to the right and one to the left. Let's see if Jones tries to heave it or just runs it. Hands off to Hamill and the 40 and the 45 and brought down there. And that's going to be the end of the half. We played one in Holiday. It's 23-21 Henrietta.
0: That's the halftime. 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Again, here in Holiday, Henrietta has a halftime lead of 33-21. And at this time, we'll throw you back to the studio probably for about 18 minutes of some music, and then we'll be back to finish this game out. Thanks for listening.

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0: Welcome back. This is Royce King and Greg Evans. We are in Holiday where Inred has a 23-21 lead over the Holiday Eagles. And we're getting ready to kick this second half off here pretty quick, Greg.
1: We are. We're beginning with the first half.
0: Again, we want to thank the top department of the broadcast. They are text over here all day, dinner, Mr. Earl. Call them at 689-8765. It's Dr. Philip Dowd, Michael Turner, and Catherine Dowd. Also, G1 for all your radio dinner.
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3: Position.
0: Maybe that flag off.
3: Because Marco brought it back all the way. holiday territory.
4: You're wondering about more district games. Jacksboro 41, Liverpool 6, at halftime. So, 23. Still right. I see you looking for that.
3: Where's the ball? They're going to be in holiday territory.
5: 47 yard on this right now.
4: Start the second half.
5: They're leading holiday 23-21 as we begin the third quarter.
3: All the left side has fallen.
4: Yeah.
6: I guess we're going to have to talk louder to do something because we
4: have
6: to
4: be able to call anyone. He got completely out of reach.
5: And the intended receiver.
4: 101 coverage out there. Now passing just a little power.
5: Second down and 10 from the 47.
4: And then 10 from the 47.
7: You can't hear them at all?
4: Can't hear us at all?
3: Back over us.
7: It's through their market out, I believe it's 36-yard line.
6: I know it is.
7: 9-12 left third quarter. Still 23-21, Henrietta leads.
6: Yeah.
7: Are they on the move after holding Henrietta on downs to begin the second half? Left side hash mark. Man goes in motion. Connor on the motion. Quarterback keeper left side. Jones has it. Has a first down inside the 25 to almost a 20-yard line. Picked up about 14. So first down, Holiday. 9:05 left. Third quarter. Still 23-21. First down at the 21-yard line. On the move, Eagles.
6: Put your headset back on. Let's try.
7: Check. Can you hear me? 1, 2, 3. Second down and about 6 from the 16-yard line. Eagles on the move ever since holding Henrietta on downs to begin the second half. 8:23 left. Clock running. Third quarter. Still 23-21. Holiday trying to take the lead back again here. Second down and 5 from the 16-yard line. Landon Jones hands off. It's Hamill inside. Good gain inside the 10. He's going to have the first down. Great first and goal, Holiday. Marking it right at the 10-yard line. First and goal. Holiday defense came up big in first possession, and now they're on the move, having the ball for the first time here in the third quarter. First and goal at the 10. Ball in the middle of the field. Hamill to the left of Jones. Man comes in motion. It's Connor from left to right. Quarterback keeper has some running room to the left. Cuts back inside to the goal line. Touchdown, Landon Jones. His fourth of the night. Holiday retakes the lead. It has been back and forth tonight. Now the Eagles retake the lead. Extra point pending. Owen Davis on. Here's the snap. The kick is up. And it is no good off to the right. So our score remains 7:32 left, third quarter. Holiday 27, Henrietta 23.
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7: Here's the second half of the second kickoff by Holiday. The first one is returned by number 4. Pearson has a Mako. For a good return, here's the kick taken by him at the 10-yard line again, the 15, the 20, 25 to the 30, still going and falls down at the 31.
6: Yeah.
7: He's got some moves about him, sophomore running back from Henrietta. Holiday defense much improved tonight. They've stopped 3 times now, the Bearcats on downs. So they have really shored up that side of the ball since the non-conference schedule.
6: Well, sure have.
7: So from their own 31-yard line, Henrietta will take over their second possession of the first half, or the second half. four touchdown runs by Landon Jones, and from the 9, from the 8, from the 5, from the 10. Here we go for Henrietta now. Hand off to Coleman, coming to the near side of the 35. Fights forward. They can't bring him down to the 40. Boy, I'd tell you what, he picked up 9 that time, maybe 10.
8: That took nearly the whole team to stop him that time.
7: He did, kept those legs churning.
8: Yes, he did.
7: After a while, you get tired of tackling a big bruising back like that. 10-yard gain up from the 31 to the 41. He only gained 46 yards on 14 carries in the first half. Oh, they did a good job of shutting him down. Hand off again to Coleman to the other side. Now hit the backfield. He's going to be dropped for a loss. And the Eagles gang tackle him to the 39.
8: Yeah, that time it was 5 Eagles over there and just took him down.
7: 2-yard loss. Second down and 12. Coleman's gotten most of his yards between the tackles. Anytime he bounces to the outside, Holiday's waiting on him.
9: Okay. Thank you.
7: So second down 12 from their own 39. 6:25 left, clock running a fast third quarter. Ball on the outside hash mark, their own 39. Playing top coverage on the corners. Play action. Teague throws over the middle, has a man caught. That's Glasgow. First down into Holiday territory at the 40-yard line.
8: Landon Jones was right there, but that was a nice pass. I mean, it was not where it had to be caught.
7: 19-yard gain to the 40 of Holiday. Yes, it was. One-on-one coverage and good pass. So now Henrietta's on the move. Both teams have moved the ball fairly well. Glasgow on the handoff this time had some running room inside, picked up about 4 under the Holiday 36.
8: Henry, Holiday would like to get one of their turnovers back.
7: Yes, they certainly would. 2 of them really hurt. Henrietta's not turning the ball over. 58 checking in. That's Kobe Joe Davis checking in for Lawson Reisinger, Holiday defensive line. Second down 6 from the 36-yard line of the Eagles. Quarterback keeper. Nope, it's Cruz. He's got some running room. 30, 25. He's loose. 20. Cuts back to the outside and still going. Somebody had him by the leg, but he shook loose, and he's down to the 15. 21-yard scamper by Coleman. That might have been his longest run of the night.
8: Well, it might have been. Maybe it's Hamill that finally took him down there on the 15.
7: Cruz Coleman running on one side and Landon Jones on the other. First down at the 15-yard line of the Eagles. Cruz Coleman to the outside, and he has spun around and tackled again. Going to the outside, the Holiday Eagles pretty well had him contained.
8: Yeah, they did then. Somebody reached out and grabbed a handful of jersey and turned him around.
7: I thought it was a face mask.
8: I did too, but... I like that, you know, but right about his shoulder pads.
7: Yeah, they twisted him around for sure. A half-yard loss back to the 15-and-a-half. So second down and 10, 4:24 clock running left third quarter. Two receivers to the left, one to the right, two backs. Hand off, and this time I think it's Glasgow inside the 10.
8: Yeah.
7: Sophomore running backs to the 9 can bring up third and about 4. Big play for the Holiday defense. There is a break in the action. 4 minutes exactly left, third quarter. Holiday 27, Henrietta 23.
8: We also want to thank Kofi and Granny Collins, 585-388-4354. 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Also, Gons and Back Oil and Gas. 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The store carries ladies' clothes, shoes, and accessories. They have kiddos' toys by Melissa and Doug, and also Mud Pie. for the fishermen. 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And Jeff makes a lot of those there in the back of the store.
7: Time back in now. Third down and four from the 9-yard line of Holiday. Henrietta trying to get a first down or a touchdown. Hand off to Coleman. He's hit at the line of scrimmage and dropped for a loss back at the 10. And that's going to bring up fourth down.
8: Yeah.
7: They're not letting Cruz Coleman have much at all.
8: Really not.
7: Wow.
8: Looks like they're keeping the offense out on the field, too.
7: Yes, they are. I think they are, too. It's going to bring up fourth down. They need to get to the Holiday 5. The ball's sitting at the 10. So here we go. It's fourth and five from the Holiday 10-yard line.
8: Big play for both of them.
7: Yes, it is. Holiday leading 27-23. Henrietta has it. Back to pass. Teague throws into the end zone, and it is. Did he get it? Sure did. Touchdown. What number was that? Did y'all get that? Dark in the corner.
8: It really is.
7: That's Pate Cody. Pate Cody on the touchdown reception from the 10. And 29-27, Henrietta has retaken the lead with 3:04 to go in the third quarter. Extra point coming. Lopez on for the extra point. Trying to make it a three-point lead. And they jumped on the line, so that'll push the Bearcats back 5 yards just before the snap.
8: She gets Holiday.
7: That is a surprise. Did not see that one.
8: That is a delay of game.
7: The only thing I can think of is they're calling out signals from the defensive side. I think that is a delay penalty. So they'll move it half the distance to the goal to the 1.5. And now they're still going to kick the extra point after marking it off half the distance. Lopez on the extra point. Here's the snap. Kick is up. And it's good. 3:04 left, third quarter, 30-27. Henrietta leads Holiday.
8: I also want to thank Wimsco. 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Speak with Susan Willis or Lloyd Duncan in Henrietta. And they also have an office located in Graham. 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
7: Well, four lead changes tonight. This time the Bearcats on top, 30-27, and 3 minutes to go in the third quarter. So both teams' offenses are pretty efficient. Holiday defense has come up with a couple of stops defensively, but they also turned the ball over twice. Kicking from west to east, from our right to left, Lopez is getting a signal from the official, the referee, and he's ready to go with the kickoff. It's a short kick, bounces at the 25, picked up, popped, dropped, and picked back up at the 20. 25, 30, 35, and ridden down at the 40-yard line. Who's that? Is that Cruz? That's Crew Harrison, I
8: believe. Yes, yes. That was a good run back.
7: Yes, it was. Good field position for the Eagles. No flags.
8: He fell on the far side of the field, come back kind of to the right side of the field, and cut it up the middle of the field.
7: Yes, he did. So at their own 40-yard line, that's where Holiday takes over this possession. Last possession, they scored, capped off with a Lance Jones 10-yard touchdown run. Mm-hmm. Crew Harrison, I believe, is the running back. Yes, he is. Creed Brown is now in the slot. The freshman. And off to Harrison, hit the line of scrimmage and stopped right there, no gain, second and 10. Ran right at the middle, and there was no hole.
8: No, they Bearcats stopped that one all the way.
7: Yes, they did. Number 67, that was Griffin Melton in, leading the charge from right in the center. Fletcher Moore is a big load in there, too. Second down 10 from their own 40-yard line for Holiday. Harrison to the right of Jones. He gets the hand up. Quarterback keeper faked it. The running back, and then across midfield for Landon Jones, has a first down. Picked up 13 to the 47 of Henrietta.
8: That was a nice run to Jones.
7: Good play fake to Harrison. I thought Harrison had the ball. And it was Landon Jones. Goes over to the sideline. Be first and 10, though, at the Henrietta 47. Clock stop 2:12 left third quarter. Creed Browning, a quarterback. Play clock is already down to 8. They just now get set.
8: Yeah, they're not getting that signal.
7: Not very quick. Play clock at 2:01, and they hadn't stopped. It's going to be delay of game. Flags fly. A little late getting the call in there.
8: Yeah, when you got 10, 11 seconds.
7: Yeah.
8: When the play comes in,
7: yeah.
8: that's not quite quick enough.
7: No, that's not on the quarterback.
8: When you got 40 seconds to do this.
7: 5-yard mark off back to the 48 of Holiday. Be first and 15. Creed Brown, quarterback, the freshman. Hands off to Crew Harrison, back to midfield, and not much more. Maybe pushes forward for a yard or so to the 49 of Henrietta. Yep, second down and about 13.
8: Defensive line is holding their own right now.
7: Boy, it really is. Last two plays especially, not much there.
8: Braden Neville checks back in.
7: Yes. So second down and 12 is what they're calling it now at the 49-yard line of Henrietta. Holiday with the ball. Brown takes the snap. Quarterback, keeper, and to the line of scrimmage, and that's about it. Third and long.
8: The defensive line, well, they're just not giving up anything.
7: No, they're really not. They've controlled this possession.
8: They have.
7: Clock inside of a minute left third quarter. 30-27, Henrietta leads Holiday. Closer than a lot of people thought, though.
8: Yes, it is.
7: Third down and 12 from the 49 of Henrietta. Creed Brown, quarterback. For Holiday, takes a snap, back to pass, looks to his right, throws, and it is incomplete, well overthrown, intended for Hudson Dre.
8: Yeah.
7: Holiday will probably be punting now.
8: They were right on the sideline, and it was about 5 feet over his head.
7: Good thing, too. He was well covered. It could have been kicked off if it was lower.
8: you're exactly right.
7: So fourth down, Crew Harrison on to punt now. He'll be standing close to his 40. Looks like Pate Cody may be the one back and standing at his own 15-yard line to receive it. Play clock at 3:21. Here's the snap. Running to the right side, then he punts it, and it's a really short punt.
8: Oh, yeah.
7: On his foot. Let's see where they mark it. It's gonna be about a, goodness, 3-yard punt? Oh, back to the line of scrimmage is 0-yard punt.
8: Yeah.
7: Nope, now they're marking at the 42. Still, good field position for the Bearcats. Really short punt.
8: Yeah, it is.
7: Yep, 42-yard line.
8: Doing that rugby style, it just didn't work.
7: No, it sure didn't. 13.3 seconds left, third quarter. Henrietta takes over. They're on 42. Lead by three. Let's see if they run Cruz Coleman again a lot. They did the last possession. Got loose a time or two. See if they pound on that Holiday defensive line. It is. Hand off to Coleman. Gets some good running room. Stumbles forward across midfield. Still going. Can't bring him down to the Holiday 45-yard line. Picked up 13. They hit him close to the line of scrimmage, but they couldn't bring him down.
8: Braden Hamill. Preston Fandler.
7: That's going to be the end of the third quarter. We have played three in Holiday. It's Henrietta 30, the Eagles 27.
8: Again, our sponsors on tonight's game are Curve Feed and Grain, Resident Bank, Donovan Bach Oil and Gas, Pure Sales and Cocoa Depot, Wimsco, Duncan Inn Church, Bill's Fish House, and Texas Best 8 Travel Center. 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
7: We certainly do. 22 sponsors tonight.
8: Yes.
7: Appreciate all of them bringing you Bearcat and Eagle football. Well, we start the fourth quarter. We're set up for a dandy, I think. It's 30-27, and both teams are pretty evenly matched. See, a heavy dose of number two probably from the Bearcats this fourth quarter. Let's see. First and 10 at the Eagle 45. It's another handoff to Cruz Coleman, and he rumbles for another first down. Can't bring him down. He carries Eagles with him all the way down to the 30. Picked up 15. That's the Cruz Coleman we've seen before right there.
8: Yeah, again, Braden Hamill had him wrapped up. Coleman just took him on down the field a ways.
7: Marking to 31, be a 14-yard gain, but starting to wear down that Holiday defense now. Runs that weren't popping earlier seem to be popping now. I think number two gets it. What do you think?
8: I don't think so.
7: First and 10th, the 31-yard line. It is Cruz Coleman again. Right up the middle, the 20 cuts to the outside, 15, 10. I don't know if that's Glasgow to the goal line. Didn't quite get there. It was Glasgow that time.
8: They even had you fooled.
7: He did. I thought it was number two. It was Glasgow number 15, but a flag sitting at the 18-yard line. I think this is coming back.
8: Yep.
7: Looked like holding on the edge that time. He cut to the outside right where the marker is. Yep. It's a holding and coming back. He was going to the inside, cut to the outside at the 18, and was free. And now we know why he was free.
8: Yeah, that's why he was free.
7: That's right.
8: Free of the bird.
7: So let's see where they mark it off to. From the 18 back to the 28. So the first down and about 7.
8: That good run just turned into a 3-yard run.
7: Yes, it did. So first down and 7, Henrietta.
8: And it didn't cost them a down either.
7: No, it sure didn't. From the Holiday 28-yard line, backs on either side, hand off to Coleman, hit the backfield. He's dropped that time. They didn't let him get a steam, head of steam. No gain, marking about the 29-yard loss, in fact. So that'll be 2nd and 8. Eagle 29. Clock running 10:51 left to go in the ballgame. 30-27. Henrietta leads. Trying to add to this lead here. Ball on the left side, hash mark in Eagle territory. second down, 8, Bearcats. Same formation they've run most of the night. Two backs on either side of Teague. Back to pass, yeah. Teague, play action. Throws down the near side, and it is. Did he catch it? It's, nope, incomplete. Good coverage that time. He was not able to bring it down. Intended for Pate Cody, I believe.
8: Yeah. Eagles is kind of stiffened up now. After that penalty, they decided they wanted to play some defense.
7: Say, hey, that was Parker Stapleton defending. So that'll be third down and 8 from the Holiday 29. Got to get to their 21 to keep the drive alive. Eagles trying to stiffen.
8: Nice and time.
7: Yep. Tucker Teague rolls to his right side and now throws it back to his left side. They ran that play earlier, and this time Holiday Hudson, Dre read it out. There's a ball loose. Holiday says they have it. Let's see. Ball is loose. And they're saying Henrietta got it back. Well, good play by Hudson Dre. He read it that time.
8: He knew what was happening over there that time.
7: Yes, sir. They ran that play earlier, and the first half got some good yardage on it. Very well-designed play, but Dre read it that time. It's fourth down. Fourth and about 13 from the 34-yard line. Got to get to the Eagle 21. Here we go. They're going to go for it. Clock running, 9:45 left in the game. Big play here in the third quarter. See if Holiday looks like they're bringing pressure. Let's see if they do. Nope, they're back out, back to pass. Teague throws over the middle, long pass into the end zone, and it is. Did he catch it? Sure yeah. did. Touchdown, Henrietta. Wow. Who was that? What number? Y'all see it? Glasgow again, number 15.
8: Yep.
7: On the reception. On fourth and 13.
8: And he went out and took out away from the defender.
7: Yes, he did.
8: Because that defender was right there in his face.
7: 34-yard touchdown reception. Boy, that was huge for the Bearcats. Lopez on for the extra point. Gonzenbach holding the snap, the hold, the kick. It's good. 9:29 left in the ballgame, 37-27. Henrietta leads.
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7: Third different receiver catching a touchdown pass tonight for Henrietta. Whitehead, Cody, and Glasgow all have hauled in touchdown receptions. And now Holiday finds itself down by 10 with only 9:29 to go. Lopez gets the signal. Here's the kick. It's a short kick. Taken at the 16-yard line, the 20, 25, 30, 35. Good field position up to the 39-yard line. I believe that was Paxton Tepps on the return.
8: Again, that's pretty good return.
7: Yes, it is. Oh, they started pretty good field position tonight. They'll start at the 39.
8: Henry's defense has been pretty tough this last half.
7: Yes, it has, especially the defensive line trying to run the ball. Landon Jones back in, a quarterback. His possession went out for a while. Creed Brown came in, but Jones is back. Ball on the right side hash mark. the running formation. Let's see if they do. We haven't seen this one tonight. Flags fly, and the running back got his inertia going toward the line of scrimmage too soon.
10: I think so, too. That referee thought so, too.
7: That's Braden Hamill. You ever had your inertia go forward too soon?
10: I don't know. I had one.
7: Okay.
10: How do you spell that?
7: I don't know. I just heard it. I don't know.
10: Oh, okay. Big word.
7: Yeah. 5-yard penalty. First and 15 now from their 34. Handoff hit the backfield and nothing doing. Wow. As soon as he grabbed the ball, he was met by some Bearcats.
10: Yeah.
7: Back at the 31. That's a 3-yard loss.
10: Yeah, Reese Byerly was back there when he took the handoff, I believe.
7: Yes. Again, that's the first time we'd seen that formation, that pistol formation. They're running it again. Second down and long for the Eagles. Their own 31-yard line, need 18. And handoff to Hamill. Not much there either. Sutter steps, trying to find a hole. He does a little one up to the 35. It's going to be third and long.
10: Yeah, Hamill really done a good job that time picking up what yardage he picked up, because there wasn't nothing but white uniforms down there in front of him.
7: Yeah, he picked his way for 4 yards. So third down and 14. Clock running, 8:18 to go in the game. Holiday trails by 10. See if they can convert here. Ball thrown, 35. Landon Jones, shotgun formation. Hamill behind him, back to pass. Looking downfield, now he runs. 35 picks up a block at the 40, cuts outside 45, and he's going to be short of the first down. Let's see where they mark him out at. At the 47, 2 yards short of the first down. They may go for it here.
10: I thought he was a little closer all the way out of the 48.
7: 47 is where they're marking it, and it's need to get to the 49. So fourth and two. Good job getting that far. Picked up 12. So here we go, fourth down and two. Holiday, they need to convert here with 7:55 left in the game. Landon Jones hands off Hamill, first down to midfield. Still pushing his way forward into the in route of Bearcat territory to the 47.
10: Looked like this playing rugby out there at the end.
7: It did, didn't it? He got it, though.
10: Yeah, he got it.
7: First down, Eagles at 47 of the Bearcats. Checking back in, Billy Barone for the Bearcats. First and 10, 47-yard line. Holiday on the move. Landon Jones, play action, has time, throws, has a man wide open. It's Fanlon 30, 25, 20, 15, 10, 5, touchdown. Preston Fandler from 47 yards.
10: He was wide open that time.
7: Boy, he was.
10: And I believe Brighton Robertson had his hands on him down there at about the 6-8-yard line, and he just kept on pulling towards the end zone and broke loose from him.
7: Davis on for the extra point. Here is the kick. Yeah, this time it's good. 7:16 to go in the ball game. Henrietta 37, Holiday 34.
10: And that is on our Texas Best 8 Travel Center scoreboard. 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
7: Well, those last two plays from scrimmage were huge for the Eagles.
10: They were.
7: They were facing 3rd and 14 in their own territory, and 12-yard gain, and then the first down, and then the touchdown. Here's the kickoff from Davis. Along the ground, rolls it to 33-yard line, 35. That's Whitehead, and brought down at the 35-yard line.
10: By how many red jerseys? 4, 5, 6, 4, 5.
7: Yes. This is a good first game in district play tonight.
10: Yes, it is.
7: Jacksboro's winning big over Merkel, 41-6 last I saw, and City View had a lead over Breckenridge last I saw.
10: Yeah, that was a big lead, too.
7: Yes,
10: yeah,
7: 23-13.
10: Yeah.
7: 61-20 Jacksboro over.
11: Yeah,
7: 23-20. So Breckenridge is coming back a little bit.
10: Yep.
7: First and 10, Bearcats on their own 35-yard line. 7:12 left in the game. If we see Cruz Coleman off, this time we see Ezalaco, 40. 45 slung forward for a first down. His is a different style than Cruz Coleman.
10: Yes, it is.
7: More of a scat back.
10: Yeah, he don't have quite the height that Coleman has either.
7: Has some speed and some moves, though.
10: Yes.
7: 11-yard gain up to the 46, first down Bearcats. Ezalaco's only a sophomore. Glasgow's run the ball a lot as well tonight. Henrietta. First down, Henrietta at their 46.
10: And even Tiggs done some good running with it when he's carried it.
7: Absolutely. This time it's Coleman, and he rumbles to near midfield, picked up 3.
10: Probably on the 49, it looks like.
7: Yes, it is. Picked up 3 yards. Clock running, 6:20 left in the ballgame. Both teams have all 3 timeouts. We have the 2-minute timeout as well. Henrietta would love to just have a long drive, milk this clock, and score.
10: Yes. Well, it wouldn't be too long of a drive.
7: No, that's true. It's only 6 minutes of a drive.
10: Yeah.
7: 2nd and 7 from their own 49-yard line. Coleman again off left tackle. Looked like a face mask. It's to the 49, no flag, though. Picked up 2, 3rd down. Maybe they. I don't know why his head went down like that.
10: I don't either. This quarterback went over and helped up a defensive lineman for Holiday.
7: Yeah. So, well, it's 49-yard line of in Holiday territory, 3rd down and 5. Need to get to the Holiday 44. Back to pass. He looks to his left, fires, and it is incomplete. It's going to be 4th down. Tended for number 0, Eli Morris. See if they punt. Looks like the offensive team is staying on, looking to the sideline. 5:16 left in the game. Now the punt team comes on. So Holiday defense is forced to punt after Henrietta got 2 first downs. Play clock's at under 10 at 8. Punt formation. Play clock's at 1. They snap it. Gets the kick away. And it is hits at the 20, across the 20. Good bounce. And let's see if it went out of bounds earlier. It did, right around the 11. That's Holiday. That's where they'll take over. 5:09 left in the game. They trail. Holiday does 37-34.
10: And they got 89 yards to go.
7: Yes, they do.
10: To take the lead back. And the way they've been playing ball tonight, it's not the same team we've seen.
7: No.

0: There was nothing before that Sutter stuff, though.
1: No, there was nothing there. Reese Byerly. Hit him, he took him down.
0: Second down, 6 from their 15. Jones, hands off again to Hamill. Has the first down, the 20, 25, 30, 35, 40, 45, 50. Pushed out of bounds. They tried to push him out of bounds, but not until he fell inside Henrietta territory.
1: So that was all Hamill.
0: It was. Tell you what, he has run well tonight. They're marking at the Henrietta 43-yard line. Breaking the action. 4:29 left in the ball game, and Henrietta, rather, Holiday's on the move. They trail by 3.
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0: 42-yard rumble by Braden Hamill that time. Ball's at the 43-yard line of Henrietta. We're back to action. 4:29 left in the game. Henrietta 37, Holiday 34. Landon Jones, quarterback, hands off. It's Hamill again. Not much this time. They stopped him after a 2-yard gain.
1: Yeah, I'd be that line. Well, Greg, they're playing the game.
0: They really are.
1: Henrietta, they have really stiffened up the second half.
0: Yeah, they really have. When there are large gains, it's usually the running back's extra effort.
1: Yeah.
0: Second down and 8 from the, actually closer to 9 at the 42. Jones, quick pass out the left side, caught, bobbled and caught. The 38, short gain, going to bring up 3rd and about 5. I believe that was Parker Stapleton.
2: Yep.
0: His first catch tonight.
1: And defending on the play was Gavin Whitehead.
0: 3rd down and 5. 3:26 clock running. How close before a field goal try here? 3rd and 5. Landon Jones. Play action. Back to pass. Throws. Has a man wide open. That's caught at the 15, the 10, the 5. Touchdown. Once again, that's number 12, Preston Chandler.
1: This has been more of an offensive game than a defensive game.
0: It really has. That's Fandler's second touchdown pass. Extra point by Davis. This is a big one. It makes it a 4-point game if he can hit it. Here's the kick up. Oh, flags fly. It is good. Let's see what the flags are about.
1: Yeah, I don't know if it was during the play or after the play.
0: Hands to the face once the official is signaling. But that was offense or defense. Let's see what they call.
1: It's good because both teams are walking off the field.
0: Yes, they are. Personal foul. On Henrietta. That'll be assessed on the kickoff. So 3:10 left in the game. It's Holiday 41, Henrietta 37.
1: Sponsored on tonight game are

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1: After the penalty is marked off, Holiday will be kicking off from inside Henrietta territory at the 45. See what they do. They kick it deep and just leave it be. They'll come out to the 25-yard line and 3:10 to go in the game.
0: We also want to thank First Baptist Church of Holiday. They would love for you to come study, fellowship, and worship with them.
1: Well, we've had 5 lead changes tonight, back and forth.
0: That makes for a fun ball game.
1: It does. It really does. This has been a fun one. A lot of people thought Henrietta might run away with this one. It hasn't happened. Now let's see, a lot of Cruz Coleman or Tucker Teague throwing the ball. 3:10 left, 3 timeouts left. Two backs on either side of Teague. Cruz Coleman, handoff to him, 30, 35, had some running room, 40, 45, still going midfield, 45, breaks a tackle and down at the 42-yard line.
0: Taken down by Phelps.
1: 33-yard rumble. That didn't take long.
0: No, it didn't take long. It didn't stop the clock.
1: Though. No, it didn't. Not that much. First down, Cruz Coleman. He is a big back to try to tackle.
0: He is.
1: He's a load. First and 10, Henrietta, Holiday 42-yard line, clock running, 2:42 left in the game. Teague takes the snap, hand off to Coleman again to 40. Barrels his way to the 35, picked up 7. I think we're going to see a big dose of him coming up the next 2 minutes.
0: I think we will.
1: Gain from the 42 down to the 36, second and 4. And we're coming up on the 2-minute timeout. Let's see if they snap it. It's 2:10. Clock running, they're coming to the line, 2:05. 2:02, they do snap it. Glasgow hands off to him, and he's close to the first down. I think he might have it. Nope, just a half yard short. That's the 2-minute timeout, 1:58 left. It's Holiday 41, Henrietta 37.
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1: Here we go, third down and a yard. Just outside the Holiday 33-yard line for Henrietta. They trail by 4. Man goes in motion. It's Pate Cody. Handoff hit the backfield and stop. He's not going to get there. Thrown for a loss. Cruz Coleman, there were about 4 Eagles on him.
0: I'm letting that time out to Coach Atwood Napoleon boys, everybody tackle
1: number two. Everybody on number two.
0: Because it looked like that's what they done.
1: It does. Timeout, Henrietta, 142 to left. Fourth and four. It's a 3-yard loss.
0: 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It's Dr. Philip Dowd, Michael Tulin, and Catherine Dowd. I want to thank Bill's Catfishing. Call him across the river there at 580-228-2372. They've been in business since 1962, serving the best fish in the area. Also, Duncan Insurance, call them at 538-4114. Speak with Susan Willis or Lloyd Duncan in Henrietta, and they also have an office in Graham.
1: Well, this is virtually the game right here. Fourth down and four with only two timeouts left for Henrietta. Fourth and four, they're at the 36. Got to get to the holiday, 32 for a first down. Let's see what the play call is. Probably involves number two. Let's see. Quarterback Keeper Teague, he has the first down down to the 32, maybe the 31. Holiday thinks they stopped him.
0: Yeah, they think.
1: Teague saying, I got the first down. It's going to be close. It's going to be the spot. Boy, it looks really close right
0: now. They're going to bring the paper.
1: Yes.
0: Sticks out and measure this one, Greg.
1: This is going to be close.
0: Jay Jones is over there on the far side down the referee. No, it went up further than that.
1: He tried to reach the last minute of the ball, but I think he was already down. Let's see. This is going to be an interesting measurement. See if Henrietta got the first down or not. Faked it to Cruz Coleman and quarterback keeper by Teague.
0: Well, if it's made, it's going to be just by an inch or two.
1: And if it's going to be missed, it's going to be by an inch or two.
0: You're exactly right.
1: Stretch out the chains. He didn't get it. Holiday has held just a couple of inches. Wow, 137 left now. And the defense came up big.
0: They sure did.
1: Been maligned all season, but not on that play.
0: Henrietta will use their two timeouts in the first two plays.
1: I think Jay Jones is not happy with that spot either.
0: No, I don't think he is either.
1: Had instant replay maybe do something about it, but they got pretty close to where he was, I think. It was really close, though. So Holiday takes over, 137 left. Scoreboard initially had three timeouts still left for Henrietta. If they took one, there's two left.
0: I'm going to give the ball to Braden Hamill.
1: Yes. Holiday 41, Henrietta 37. 137 left. Eagles take over the ball. Hand off to Hamill right up the middle. He goes loose. He may go. He is
0: gone.
1: Nobody's going to catch him. Hamill, touchdown.
0: Wow.
1: 68 yards.
0: That didn't take long.
1: That didn't take long at all.
0: That really surprises me that Henrietta wasn't keying on him.
1: I think they may have thought maybe their only hope is to let them score and somehow get the ball back and score twice. I don't know, because there was that big of a hole there.
0: Yeah. Took 10 seconds off the clock.
1: Yes, it did. Of course, he's a track sprinter, too.
0: Yeah.
1: Taking him too long. Here's the snap for the extra point, and it's blocked. And rolling around in the end zone and recovered there. But so the score remains a 10-point game. Henrietta 40, or rather Holiday 47. Henrietta 40, 37. 47-37.
0: I think it was recovered in the end zone by the Eagles.
1: Yeah, but I think that that's just a touchback.
0: Yeah, I think so too.
1: The try's no good.
0: Yeah.
1: Boy, it didn't take him long to go 68 yards.
0: It sure didn't. I also want to thank Wimsco. Call him at 940-524-3363. That's David Ken and Relling's Todd. They sell and service electric motors up to 500 horsepower. Gonzenbach Oil and Gas, Adam Gonzenbach, supporting the Bearcats.
1: Well, because of the missed extra point, if Henrietta can score or get an onside kick, they're only a field goal away from a tie.
0: Yes.
1: So the extra point was huge in being blocked. Two timeouts for the Bearcats. They'll get the ball. Here's the kick. Taking the 15-yard line, the 20. That's Cruz Coleman, 25, 30, 35. Still going 40. Has some running room. Midfield cuts back inside. 45 now back to the outside. 40 and knocked out of bounds at the Holiday 39-yard line. I guess you're ever out of it as long as you've got a number two.
0: I guess that's right.
1: Good return by Cruz Coleman.
0: Also, we want to thank Co-Feeding Grain. 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Been in business over 80 years producing high-quality, tested, and proven grain and feeds. They also have backed and bulk clean corn for all the deer hunters.
1: Marking at the 40 rather than the 39, so 1:14 left in the ballgame. Two timeouts for Henrietta. On the Holiday 40-yard line. Tucker Teague at quarterback. Takes the snap, play action, looks downfield, throws a long pass down the far sideline, and it is incomplete. Holiday caught it, but they were out of bounds.
0: Yeah, about 2 yards out of bounds.
1: One of eight left. So do you give it to Cruz Coleman, or do you take another shot in the end zone like that?
0: Well, they've been pretty successful throwing the ball tonight.
1: Yes, they have. Here's the snap. Teague back to pass. Looks to his left. Nice scrambles. Looks downfield. Still looking. Throws. Has a man out there, and it is caught inside the 20 to the 15. It's going to be first down. Let's see who that was that caught that. That's number zero. It's Eli Morris. Clock running. Nope, they stopped it for the move the chains. 59.4 left. Now it runs at the Holiday 15-yard line. Back to pass. Teague looks to his left. Throws into the corner now, and it is. Did he catch it? Nope. Incomplete. Boy, it's hard to see these corners here.
0: Yeah, it is.
1: Kind of dark.
0: It wasn't for Jason.
1: Yeah, exactly.
0: Or Zach, which everyone said no. Is it Jason?
1: Was it Jason?
0: Yeah.
1: Second and 10. The Holiday 15-yard line, 45.2 seconds left. And now timeout taken by, I think it's going to be Holiday.
0: I want to thank Pearsales and Clayco Depot. This store carries ladies' clothes, shoes, and accessories for the kiddos. They have Melissa and Doug toys and also Mud Pie toys. And for the fishermen, that's where you want to go for your fishing supplies, including lures, lures, and more lures.
1: Holiday leads it. Henrietta at the Holiday 15, though, with 45.2 seconds left. They can somehow score. Then an onside kick is coming up.
0: Yes, sir.
1: Ball's on the near side hash mark. Let's see what the play is. Coleman to the left of Teague. Here's the snap. Looks to the left. Now looks over the middle. Now scrambles. A lot of running room to 15. He tucks it 10, 5 at the goal line. Brought down at the 3. Braden Hamill picked him up and tossed him back.
0: And first down.
1: Yep, they'll move the chains.
0: And they're calling timeout again.
1: They are. 35.3 seconds left in timeout. Henrietta, that's their second one.
0: Want to thank Legend Bank. 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
1: They're marking at the 4-yard line. It'll be first and goal. Henrietta at the Holiday 4 with 35.3 seconds left, and they have one timeout left.
0: Is it Coleman time?
1: I bet it is Coleman time. Ball again on the right side hash mark. Coleman is to the left of Teague. He goes in motion. Teague rolls out, still rolling, throws into the end zone, and it is incomplete. 30.1 seconds left.
0: We want to thank Texas Best State Travel Center for being our scoreboard sponsor. 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They big supporters of the Holiday, of the Henrietta Bearcats, not the Holiday Eagles, the Henrietta Bearcats.
1: Second and goal, Henrietta at the Holiday 4. This time Coleman to the right of Teague. Man goes in motion. It's Glasgow back to pass. Teague throws in the end zone. Caught. Touch. Nope. Dropped it. I thought it was a touchdown.
0: Wow.
1: Whenever he was hit,
0: Asher
1: Hutchins, I believe, is the one that hit him. Dropped it.
0: Was it Asher or was it Trent Palmer?
1: Is it a 0 or 8? I couldn't tell.
0: Yeah, 8 is it 0?
1: I think it was 0 on the replay. It's Asher Hutchins knocked it loose. He would have had it if he hadn't hit it.
0: No, it's Trent Palmer.
1: Yes.
0: 0 right here on the sideline.
1: Yep. Trent Palmer on the breakup. So 3rd and goal from the 4. Back to pass. Teague looks to his right this time. It is incomplete. Holiday defense is holding up. It's 4th and goal. 22.4 seconds left. Now it comes down to one play, doesn't it?
0: Yeah, this might be what you call the ball game.
1: It may be. 47-37, Holiday leads Henrietta.
2: Yeah. I get it.
1: And they are going to kick the field goal. That
0: unless
1: way make it a one-score game, absolutely.
0: Yep,
1: they better hurry.
0: Unless they have a fake field goal.
1: 8, and that's 4. Wow. Kyle Atwood called a timeout with 1 on the play clock, and they weren't ready to kick the field goal.
0: No.
1: That helped Henrietta out.
0: Yeah, it did. We also want to thank T-Shirt Safari. 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And you get team uniforms there also. Monday through Friday, 10 to 5:30.
1: 35 seconds left in the game. Of course, you need two scores. So why not get the field goal here and then try the extra,
0: yep,
1: onside kick? I'm sorry, 22.4 left in the game. So here's the field goal attempt by Lopez. From the 10-yard line, be a 20-yard field goal attempt. Here's the snap. Kick is up. It looks good. It is. It's good. So with 18.3 seconds left, it's Holiday 47.
0: Wow.
1: Henrietta 40.
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0: Henrietta tried the onside kick. There was an illegal procedure call. Holiday recovered it anyway, so they declined it. And Holiday now has 16.9 seconds, and they'll just take the victory formation. First win of the season for the Holiday Eagles, and it's over Henrietta, and they're 1-0 in district.
1: And this would have been a big win for whichever team won it.
0: Yes, it sure would. A victory formation here. One snap to Landon Jones, and that's it. Flags fly. Henrietta was offsides, but .6 is where they've stopped it. They're talking to Kyle Atwood. Officials are marking off 5 yards against Henrietta. And now the clock should run unless they call it a no play.
1: Well, the signal timeout, Henrietta.
0: Yeah, they are. They're taking their final timeout. The Bearcats are 14 points. I don't understand that.
1: I don't either. But also, I want to thank Double J Well and their life and bonded and insured contractors servicing all surrounding counties. 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
0: Well, they're back out now into victory formation. No more timeouts for Henrietta. So let's see if Holiday can just take a knee and take a win. Here's the snap. Landon Jones does take a knee, and that's going to be the ball game.
1: That's the ball game.
0: Holiday 47, Henrietta 40, the final score. We're into district play now, and Holiday Eagles are 1-5, but 1-0 in district.
1: Well, Greg, I just happened to notice across the way, that wasn't a real big Henrietta turnout
0: really
1: tonight.
0: No, really not.
1: I mean, that surprises me.
0: Yeah.
1: Because we did a game there, their first
0: it's
1: game
0: full.
1: Of the year.
0: Yeah.
1: It was a full stadium.
0: Yep, it really was.
1: But
0: next week we'll be back over there for the Merkle game.
1: Yes, but it was a good ball game.
0: It really was. It was a fun one to watch.
1: 40-7 to 40. You know, both teams done pretty good.
0: They really did. 5 lead changes in the game, back and forth, and both teams played well. They really did.
1: Yes, they did. You know. A game like this, you wish both of them could win.
0: Yeah, they're both evenly matched, you could tell.
1: They really are. They was tonight.
0: Yes. So the
1: now,
0: district race
1: 2 weeks ago, it might not have been.
0: Yeah, you're exactly right.
1: You know.
0: Yeah. So.
1: But we will be back on the air next Friday night over in Henrietta for the Merkle game. There, and we'll see what kind of team Michael's got.
0: Yes, they got beat 61-something by Jacksboro.
1: Jacksboro. But I think Jacksboro's tough. And, they'll probably win the district.
0: They're ranked number 8 in state, according to Max Preps.
1: Yep.
0: So,
1: and it's very possible that next week we may be seeing the second place.
0: That's true.
1: Team.
0: You're right. Whoever wins has a leg up on the runner-up, don't they?
1: Well,
0: position.
1: You can't say that tonight.
0: You never know. That's true. You never
1: because
0: know. You?
1: With Holiday winning tonight.
0: Yep. They'll have a tiebreaker if it's over.
1: They're as good as Jacksboro right now. They're both 1-0.
0: Both 1-0. You're right.
1: So
0: who knows? It'll be a fun district race.
1: This is going to be a fun district race. You are right. You listen, we had some technical issues tonight. What have you, but we made it through it. And, Greg, I appreciate you coming up. And doing the ball game. It's always fun. Don't ever know what you're going to say or if you know what you're talking about.
0: No, I don't, but it's always fun because I know you don't know either. So
1: I don't. that's the reason I like it.
0: That's fun.
1: That's it. But at this time, we will return you to the studios at KQXC 103.9. 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
1: If you missed it last week, we were talking about Nick V's recent trip to Colombia. He was frisked.
2: Yes.
1: By the TSA agent.
2: Yes, that was just one story.
1: That was just one story.
2: But one I forgot to talk about is that one time in Colombia when I bought Pampers for somebody.
1: What?
2: Let me tell you the story.
1: Oh, man.

0: Cause who gon' stop me? Not you. I know that's right. And I'm out.
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2: He said,
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1: If you want it, if you want it, if you want it, if you want it, I do.

0: to be tough in Colombia. So Nick V was the Good Samaritan.
1: I was celebrating life. And of course, it's one of those nightlife areas in Colombia. Beautiful city of Medellin.
0: A lot of hookers.
1: Everything. A lot of everything. The ladies de la noche is what
0: ladies
1: I call
0: of
1: them.
0: The night.
1: Ladies of the night were in the place. But there was also people out there that were selling gum, selling roses. And of course, I have my beautiful wife sitting right over there, not more than 15 steps from me. And this man gave me his sob story, which I didn't understand totally because I don't speak fluent Spanish.
0: Yeah.
1: But I understand that he had a baby and his baby needed some diapers.
0: Okay.
1: His baby also needed some milk formula.
0: Okay.
1: And right there, I'm looking at my wife in one section and another here on the right side is a pharmacy where I could get said diapers, of course.
0: Okay.
1: So, of course, as a good-hearted man that I am, I said, hey, give me a rose and we'll go get some diapers for your baby.
0: Okay.
1: So that's exactly what I did.
0: So you guys traded.
1: Yeah. So it wasn't absolutely free. I didn't give it away, but still it was like a price difference. I don't even know what it was. They're 200,000 pesos or something like that.
0: Oh, man.
1: I know. It was weird.
0: Was he thankful when you got the Pampers for him?
1: Yeah, absolutely.
0: Did you bring milk too?
1: I did not see the kid. He just said that he needed some diapers for the kid. Hopefully he did use those diapers for that baby that he.
0: Yeah.
1: He made me feel bad.
0: That's interesting.
1: And it worked.

0: kids. There was nothing cooler than our toy trucks.
1: You'll never catch me. My truck's too fast for you.
0: Now that you have a real truck, when you see all the toys we have in stock to jack up your ride...
2: Oh, wow. Look at that.
0: You'll feel like a kid all over again.
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2: Hey, guys, do us a favor. If you really love The Baker Boys Show and enjoy it, make sure to follow us on social media, on Instagram, at The Baker Boys, T-H-E-B-A-K-A-B-O-Y-Z.
3: It's that time of the week again for some positive affirmations that I write down for everybody, that I write for myself, so I can share with everybody out there just some things and some words that can help us stay positive with all the things going on around us.
2: Yep.
3: You are in control of your reality. So if you say these positive things, you have to be these positive things.
2: There you go.
3: All right. So repeat. Oh, please take a deep breath in. One more deep breath. Feels so good.
2: Why are we taking the breaths, by the way?
3: Because it's resetting.
2: It's resetting.
3: It's resetting ourselves, giving us some deep healing that we need.
2: Gotcha.
3: Some real air in our lungs. You ready for this?
2: Yes.
3: Repeat after me. I'm flowing.
2: I am flowing.
3: I'm growing.
2: I'm growing.
3: I'm knowing.
2: I'm knowing.
3: And I'm glowing.
2: And I'm glowing.
3: Glowing from the inside out, ladies and gentlemen. Did you know that our actual DNA lights up inside of our bodies?
2: Oh.
3: We are light bodies.
2: Yeah, we have electricity.
3: Electricity is running through our beautiful spirits and our souls and our physical bodies. Yeah, so speak to it and like you love it.
2: Yeah, if you don't know that, watch Star Wars. The Emperor has a lot of lightning coming out of his fingertips. Oh, man. Boy. Thank you guys for tuning on into the Baker Boys Daily. And we will catch you on Monday right here for more fun, more music, and more wildness.
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1: 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Just play the game one way. You hit a ball in the gap, run. 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

0: 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Slow jams and special expressions to the ones you love. 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
1: 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Just play the game one way. You hit a ball in the gap, run. 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
7: First person shooter mode. 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To the just say they want office, you better be talking about working in cubicles. 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Yeah.

0: 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It's Nick V and Eric V, the Baker Boys in the house. 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

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Hit the music, baby, cut it down. 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
1: Whoa, whoa, whoa, whoa, whoa, whoa.
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grins, come by a zip. 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

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I don't want to get too attached, but I feel like I already am. 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
9: Are you an over-apologizer? A lot of people say, I'm sorry, all day long, for asking a question, for someone else bumping into them, for things that aren't even their fault. Researchers who study this say women tend to do it more, often out of a genuine desire not to be a burden to anyone. But here's the catch. When you apologize for everything, you inadvertently dilute the apologies that really matter. And a constant reflexive sorry can make you come across as less sure of yourself than you really are. Now, one expert we talked to recommends this. Before the word slips out, pause and ask yourself, did I actually do something that warrants an apology? If the answer is yes, then own it fully. And remember that a real apology is less about the words than the change that follows. If the answer is no, maybe don't say sorry. Find another word instead. I'm Dr. Sanjay Gupta, helping you live a better life.
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quick elimination, fake intimidation. 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You Neo in the Matrix, these just Nemo in the ocean. 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Using you for promotion, truer words have never been spoken.

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0: 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We're going to slow it down and make the most of the last few moments of your weekend. Slow jams and special expressions to the ones you love. 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
9: You ever feel like you're not getting enough sleep? Well, here's some strange comfort. You are built that way. Of all the primates on Earth, humans sleep the least. That's according to anthropologist David Sampson, who for his new book, called The Sleepless Ape, actually climbed trees to study how chimpanzees sleep. His models predicted humans should sleep about 10 and a half hours a night, but most of us only get about 7. So we are evolutionary outliers. But here's the useful part. Sampson says if you are struggling with sleep, don't obsess over the sleep itself. Focus on getting back in sync with the sun. Let natural light wake you up in the morning, catch some daylight midday, and as the sun goes down, dim the lights and ease off the screens. Or put it another way, before you reach for supplements, try reaching for some sunlight. I'm Dr. Sanjay Gupta, helping you live a better life.

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0: 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We're gonna slow it down and make the most of the last few moments of your weekend. Slow jams and special expressions to the ones you love. So come on through and bring a friend. 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
11: Every so often, a scary disease makes headlines. Ebola, hantavirus. And it's easy to feel a wave of anxiety. So I wanted to give you some perspective from infectious disease experts. For the average person, the risk from these exotic viruses is essentially non-existent. As one expert put it, every virus has its own personality. So Ebola, for example, only spreads through direct contact with the bodily fluids of someone who's already very sick. So which germs do deserve your attention? The everyday ones, the viruses behind colds and flu and COVID and RSV, stomach bugs like norovirus and measles, which is wildly contagious and making a comeback. The good news is your defenses are simple and they work. Wash your hands a lot, stay up to date on your vaccines, and in certain settings, don't be shy about masking up. I'm Dr. Sanjay Gupta, helping you live a better life.
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0: 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Slow jams and special expressions to the ones you love. 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

0: 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We're going to slow it down and make the most of the last few moments of your weekend. 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

0: 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We're gonna slow it down and make the most of the last few moments of your weekend. Slow jams and special expressions to the ones you love. 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

for all girls, but we just be mad that you didn't leave us alone. You can't leave me alone. 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